from the beat of the drum. To the beat of your heart. From the beat of the drum. To the beat of your heart. From the rhythms that surround us. From the rhythms that surround us. To the music of this night. Music has shaped generations. Way down to its core, fundamental. Has changed lives and made.

me. I know we haven't spoken in a while, and I just wanted to let you know.

pressure warned the ground to his slip. But something pulls me back inside. A restless